Is there someone in your life who amazes you? If there's someone who has just made such a huge difference in your life by their love, by their consistency, by their presence in your world, call me and tell me, and I will try to find a song for them tonight.

0: Hi, Michelle. What can I do for you tonight?
1: Hi, Delilah. I'm so glad to get through to you. I just want to tell you a little story. 34 years ago, I talked to you on the eve of me graduating nursing school. And I was a single mom. I had a one-year-old child, a daughter, who's now 35. And all these years, I remember you told me to pat myself on the back, to be proud of myself. And I always wanted to say thank you for that. I didn't have a big support system at the time. And I'm a great nurse. I've been a nurse for a long time. And just what you said to me that night was so special.
0: Wow. Wow. That was 34 years ago?
1: Yeah.
0: And today, how is life?
1: Life is great. My daughter is 36 years old now. I've been a nurse for almost 35 years. And we made it. You know, like, it's been an up and down journey. Life is hard, you know. But, you know, I'm happy. I really appreciated that. I wanted to let you know.
0: Well, hopefully there was a lot more ups than downs, a lot more laughs than tears, and a whole lot of love.
1: Yes, lots of love, for sure.
0: I will play a song to help you celebrate the last 34 years, and don't wait 34 years before you call me back.
1: I won't. Thank you so much.

0: Hi, Tony. This is Delilah.
1: I've been listening to your program for a couple weeks now, and I really love you, okay? And I have been in an affair with my girlfriend for 8 years, my lover, and I will love her till the day I die. Even though things have kind of go sour, I think, because I've asked her to marry me hundreds of times, and I've been told my friends that you know, you got to break this off because, you know, it's going nowhere. And they told me that I told them I just don't know how I can do that, or, you know, what can I do?
0: So you're married or she's married?
1: No, neither one of us.
0: Well, then
1: we've just been lovers for 8 years.
0: So why don't you marry her?
1: Well, because we come from different situations, okay? And I, since she's not going to marry me, I know I got to get out of the situation, but I just don't know how to end it.
0: So you're not content just, you know, snuggling and loving on her. You want to wake up next to her.
1: I'm almost 75 years old.
0: How old is she?
1: 47.
0: Woo, you got you a sweet young thing.
1: Well, I don't know about so sweet. Unfortunately, I love her, so... but I know I can't do this no more, but I got to figure out how to end this. So if you would play it, I'd appreciate it.
0: I will play that. In fact, I will sing it along with you.
1: Okay, man. Thank you.
0: Bye-bye.

0: So some folks are going through tough times because of basic economics. Some folks are going through tough times because of really bad choices, really poor choices they continue to make. But some people are going through tough times right now because they have been hit by a tsunami of heartache. I have a friend named Peter who lost his best friend, Salem, last year to cancer and a surgery that went wrong. And then he walked in to check on his mom and found that she was having a stroke. Because he is a retired nurse, he went into action. He was able to not only save his mother's life, but to get her to a place that she's now able to use her hands again and communicate again and be present with him again. So she gave him life, and then he saved her life, and now they are sharing one another's life for whatever time God allows. But that's a tsunami of grief. That is a hurricane force winds when you lose someone you love, when you find out you've been betrayed, when your spouse walks out the door or doesn't, and then you find out they've been walking in someone else's door for weeks or months. That's a tsunami of heartache. And if you are going through that kind of tidal wave, there is no song in the world I can play that's going to help. That's the truth. But I can pray for you. And I can encourage you. And I can remind you that if you hold on tight to the life ring of faith, the life ring of friends, the life ring of those you can trust, you will make it through. You will. You will make it through. I promise you that. We'll be back. You're listening to Delilah.
1: 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It's classy. 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
1: Playing your request and your dedications and sharing stories from the heart. I got this story from Raymond, who says, "Dear Delilah, I went through a painful divorce and eventually met a wonderful woman named Karen. She was the most beautiful, giving, and caring woman ever. We were always talking and laughing." Okay, I did most of the talking. "We were discussing getting married, but I pushed her away. I felt guilty about moving on. I love this girl so much, but then she asked for her space and she feels that I have hurt her and she thinks I'll do it again. I've asked her to forgive me and give me one more chance to prove that I am the man for her, that I will care for her. If she's sick, I'll make her smile. When she's sad, I'll hug her just because. I don't know what song can do this, but I would love for you to pick out the perfect one and beg her to give me just one more chance." From a broken-hearted Raymond.

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2: If you are burning the candle at both ends, I'm here to encourage you, to cheer you when it seems like no one else cares, to tell you that you're doing a great job and you should be so proud of yourself, and things are going to get better. 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

0: Thank you for calling The Delilah Show. Who is this?
1: This is Ivan.
0: Welcome. What can I do for you tonight?
1: I want some words of wisdom. I've been ruining my relationship with the person I love, and I have lack of communication and trust. It's not there. But how can I overcome that in an everyday situation? I really do like her, and I want to fight until the very end.
0: Well, recognizing that you have trust issues is 90% of it. Recognizing that you need to do something to improve or save a relationship is really most of the hard lifting, heavy lifting. Most people can't get themselves to a place where they can admit that they are hurting themselves or their relationship. So the fact that you are there already and you own it, that's huge. Now, the next step is changing your behaviors.
1: Yeah. Okay. I really do appreciate that.
0: So how often do you text or call or reach out and communicate and say, this is what I'm thinking, this is what I'm feeling, this is where my heart is, this is what I'd like to do, this is where I left the keys, this is where I want to go. Like, how often do you communicate effectively?
1: Not every day thing. We don't communicate the way we feel. It's hard for me to let it out. I think there will be a day where I have to let things out.
0: Do you know how you're going to reach that goal of a day coming where you can share your feelings?
1: No.
0: You feel the pain and the uncomfortableness of doing it, and you do it anyway. And it's going to be so uncomfortable because you are so not used to feeling your feelings or sharing them. You're probably not even aware of them half the time, let alone come up with words to share. So you're going to have to put yourself in an uncomfortable situation of being vulnerable and start sharing. And the more you do it, the more natural it will become.
1: Oh, wow. Okay. I really do thank you for that.
0: All right. Good luck. Let me know how it goes. Check back in with me in a week or two.
1: I will. Thank you so much.
0: Bye, honey.

0: When you are complaining, when you are arguing, when you are fussing at your kids or your spouse or your neighbor or the teacher, when you are frustrated and you got to give them a piece of your mind, is it really? Is it fixing the problem? Is it solving the problem? Is it making life better? Or are you just dysregulated and venting? When you are not feeling balanced, when you're not feeling peace, at least when I'm not feeling peace and I open my mouth, it's not good. It's not good. My mouth gets going before my brain kicks in or before my heart kicks in. Ask yourself next time you think it's important to argue or make a declarative statement to somebody, ask yourself, is this really going to make things better? Or is this just me venting and dumping my toxic emotions on someone else? Something to think about as we slip through this Wednesday night together. You're listening to Delilah.
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0: Don, thank you for calling. What can I do for you tonight on the Delilah Show?
1: Hi, Delilah. I'm finally glad I got to talk to you. I feel like I've known you for 40 years.
0: I've been here 51.
1: That's awesome. I just have to tell you, and I didn't want to take up a lot of time, but I've been listening to you that long, and tonight I come home and sat on the front porch or the patio, either one, and I'm feeling a little lonely, so I thought, I'm going to see if Delilah's out there. So you didn't even know you were my girlfriend for years. But the reason...
0: But I was always there, huh? I always showed up every night.
1: But the reason I'm calling is, if you could play something for my wife. I lost her this year, and it's been a bad year, real bad. But I got to tell you, the worst part about losing her is coming home at night and opening the front door, and there's nobody on the other side of the door. But you know who's always there for me? Delilah.
0: I was going to say God, because God will be there too, but it's hard to hear him sometimes.
1: I can finally understand now what depression and anxiety is and be sympathetic to other people, for I kind of neglected to pay attention to what they were saying. But it's been horrible, and I thank God for you and what you do. You have your own mission, and you don't know how much it's doing for people. We love you.
0: So tell me about your bride.
1: She was a labor and delivery nurse, and I worked for the airline, so we were able to change our residences around the country when we had to, just to keep the jobs. But she brought more kids into the world than some of these doctors, because the doctors usually don't get there on time. So, but I miss her an awful lot. If you could just play something for her, I'd appreciate it.
0: And Don, what's your wife's name?
1: Her name is Rochelle, like Michelle with an R.
0: I will pray that God will ease the pain and give you just a little glimpse into heaven to give you that hope to hang on to.
1: Thank you for your love and your caring.
0: God bless you.
1: I love you. Thank you.

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1: I received this letter from Sheila who writes, "Dear Delilah, I listen to you every night, night after night, and I remember a story you shared a long time ago about a girl who told you that her fiancé had built her a house and gave her a wonderful engagement ring. As I listened to that story on your show, I cried. I wondered, why hasn't this ever happened to me? Well, I decided to be bold. I took a risk and I went out on a blind date. We fell in love with each other that very night on the dance floor. Now I'm planning my own wedding. Miracles do happen. Many nights I had prayed and asked God, please send me someone who will be really true to me, who will treat me great and share unconditional love. Guess what? God answered that prayer. Thank you, Delilah, for listening to our heartfelt, sappy love stories. From a young bride to be in love named Sheila."

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Maybe you feel like you need to revitalize, re-energize, reawaken your heart. We're here to help you do just that, sharing your stories, your favorite love songs, encouraging you to reach out and love someone tonight.

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0: Hi, good evening. You've called Delilah. Who's this?
1: This is Diane.
0: Hi, Diane. What can I do for you?
1: I was wondering, I'm sitting here with my dog, Odie, my sweet, sweet dog, and I was wondering if you could play a song for animal control officers. They do so much. Recently, I adopted two little kittens, and my daughter adopted one. Somebody had dropped off probably about 16 of them. But anyways, they just do so much. So I was wondering if you could play a special song for them.
0: How about we do a song for everybody who works with animals?
1: Yes.
0: All right. Thank you.
1: Okay, thank you. Have a good night.

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Tonight's Delilah's Dilemma is quite the tangled little mess. It comes from a listener who says, I found out my husband was cheating on me last year. He attempted to fence set, and I kicked him out of the house and told him to go be with his mistress. That shocked him. He ended up dumping her, begging and pleading to come home. After a month or so, I let him come back, although I thought it might be too soon. I was hard-hearted and could not forgive him for falling in love with another woman or being torn as to whether our marriage was worth saving. We're mourning the loss of his mistress. I was resentful. I began confiding in a friend who was trying to get over his own wife's affair. Because of all of our pain and our confiding in one another,

Tonight's Delilah's Dilemma is from a woman who caught her husband cheating. She, in turn, cheated, and now they are trying to save their relationship in counseling. And she says, do you think a marriage can survive two affairs? Of course I think a marriage can survive two affairs. I think a marriage can survive multiple affairs and deaths and children that are drug addicted and all sorts of things. I have seen marriages survive amazing, amazing things. Is our marriage actually worth saving? Why are you asking me that, Jane? I don't know you. I don't know your marriage. I don't know anything about your husband, his heart, or your heart. But I do know that if you love him, and if he loves you, and if you had real joy in one another, and if you want to make it work, you can put it back together. Nothing is impossible if you'll pray and ask God to help you. It'll be impossible on your own, but with God's help, anything is possible. So you decide if it's worth saving. You decide if there is still love that exists between the two of you. You decide how much effort you want to put into rekindling that flame. And you decide what will bring joy to you, to your husband, and to your daughter.

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0: Hi, good evening. Who's this?
1: Hi, Lana. This is David. How are you?
0: David, I'm wonderful. How are you?
1: Oh, I wish I could say the same.
0: What's wrong?
1: Oh, well, I'm just a little bit heartbroken. I don't know if your assistant told you my situation or not, but Sunday morning, my wife told me that she wants a divorce, and that's got me pretty upset, but I'm hanging in there. But,
0: how many years, David, have you been married?
1: Well, we've been together for 4.5 years. Been married for about 3.5 of that.
0: And she wants a divorce already.
1: Yeah, she wants a divorce already. We get along great. She tells me she loves me, but she just, she's not happy. She just can't go on. I've broken down in tears many a time and said, please don't do this, but... You know, what does someone do if the other partner doesn't want to work it out, doesn't want to stick around? I mean, what do I do? You know, it's...
0: Well, there's nothing you can do, and I'm proud of you for having a mature attitude and for not being desperate and all that stuff, but...
1: I want for her to be happy.

I know it's late. I know you're tired. You've been running here, running there. You've got a senior graduating this week or next. My goddaughter, Nina, is already home from college for the summer. You've got

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Because nothing beats a real voice with real memories. 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

0: Hi, you've called Delilah. Who's this?
1: Hi, Delilah. This is Jenna. How are you?
0: Jenna, I'm wonderful. How are you?
1: Good. This is so awesome. I've been listening to you since I was in high school.
0: And how old are you now?
1: I am 29.
0: So we've been out of school for a few years and we're still here together.
1: We are. I'm so lucky and blessed.
0: And you're not quite as giggly as you were in high school, probably.
1: No, I'm not.
0: And when you used to listen to my show, you would think, oh, that song reminds me of so-and-so and so-and-so and so-and-so. And every week it would change, huh?
1: It would.
0: So now who are you thinking of?
1: Nobody. I have nobody. I've done everything to find somebody, but I haven't found the right one yet.
0: Maybe you need to stop looking.
1: I will.
0: Maybe you need to just wait on God to bring the right one along.
1: That is very, very true.
0: How about I find a song just to help you celebrate how wonderful you are?
1: Thank you. Thank you so much. It's an honor.
0: All right. Thank you for listening all these years.
1: No problem. I'll keep on.

0: I didn't get to your request or your dedication. I will be back tomorrow night with more love songs to touch your heart. Do me a favor. Do yourself a favor. Do the world a favor. Take some time out of your Thursday schedule tomorrow to slow down and love someone. Good night. 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
1: Jenna wrote to me and said, "Dear Delilah, tonight I'm missing my husband a little more than usual. With that said, my husband just graduated basic training for the Marine Corps about 2 weeks ago. We were able to bring him home for 10 days, we being our two-year-old son and I. And now that our 10 days are up, I had to say goodbye to him for a second time. That was a lot harder because we know we won't see him for the next 5 months. Was wondering if you could play a song for us and let my husband know how much we love him. Jenna, thank you for writing. Thank you for being willing to make that sacrifice to raise your son while your husband protects our country. God bless you."

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1: Woo! That is super exciting.
2: There's nothing wrong with trying to win some money.
0: Absolutely. Keep listening for those keywords all throughout your day. Again today. Good luck.

0: Cause I gotta have faith. Ooh, I gotta have faith. Because I gotta have faith, faith, faith. I gotta have faith, faith, faith. Mix 98.9. Hey there, it's Teresa Lucas. More variety coming up in just a few minutes. Also sneaking up on 1 a.m. Earlier, we were talking about weird food combinations. Yes, I used to eat pickle loaf sandwiches with ketchup when I was a kid. I still like pineapple on pizza, ketchup on a hot dog. Hey, Greg, what's your different kind of food combination?
1: I would have to say hamburger and broccoli.
0: Well, that's not too out of the ordinary, right? I mean, how did you get on that kick?
1: Because of my childhood, my mom used to feed that to me when I never liked it. It was like, why can't we have potato chips or fries? And she's like, right, you gotta have veggies.
0: Oh, hey, whatever works, right?
2: Last year, well, let's just say the Time Warp prom took a little detour. And while the dusty, dirty barn had its own kind of charm.
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Thanks for listening all night long. Teresa Lucas here, and so many requests for this one right here. It's called Die With a Smile, Lady Gaga and Bruno Mars.

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0: 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What's up tonight?
1: Hi, Teresa. How are you today?
0: Oh, hi. Thanks for asking. I'm doing just fine. I don't get a lot of people asking me how's it going. Can you do this again tomorrow?
1: Okay, I will.
0: Have a great day. Thank you.
1: You

0: 90s to now are on Mix 98.9. I hope we get to hear you say something like this later on today.
1: Oh my God, thank you so much. I'm like smiling so big right now.
0: Another $1,000 winner. A grand in the hand. You could use it, right? First keyword coming up later on this morning.
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I love making friends on social media. Hi to Tony. Thanks for the follow on X, by the way, at Teresa Lucas 3. He's out there delivering papers. He wanted to hear this one. It's been 24.

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Well, I tell you, my body is far from being bathing suit ready, but I have to ask, would you rather go to the pool or to the beach? 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

0: 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Teresa Lucas here, and oh man, aren't you just wishing for summer to get here? Hey Becky, which do you prefer? Would you rather go to the beach or to the pool?
1: I'd rather do the pool because there's no sand and I don't have to deal with too many people and too much music. I'd rather do the pool.
0: You make a good case right there.
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0: 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At Teresa Lucas 3 on Twitter, if you'd like to connect, we can talk during songs there. Or here's my personal phone number if you'd like to give me a call, 248-324-5447. In fact, hi, who's this?
1: My name's Melissa.
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1: 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I love you.
0: 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I don't know which song I played, but I'm glad I could make you happy.

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1: 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That's so great.
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0: Youngstown's Mix 98.9, playing the 80s to now. If you're in the car right now, as soon as you get in the house, why don't you tell Alexa to play us on iHeartRadio? 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

Mix 98.9 playing all the best of the 80s to today. Good morning. It is Thursday morning. I'm Gary Rivers. Thanks for joining us. We're going to keep the music going all morning long. Here is Justin Bieber, Daisies, on Mix 98.9.

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Mix 98.9, the fun never stops. We always have fun going on here, starting at 6 with our What's Trending segment. We'll take a look at the news. Right after that, we'll get into our Mix Celeb Fix, find out all the entertainment and celebrity news. And yes, we will have a good news story for you as well, right here on the Mix Morning Show.

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1: I love this show. I listen every morning. It's a great show.
2: Oh, my, my, my, my. Well, it's me, Gary Rivers, and my 2.5 hours of sleep versus the world today. Let's go see what we can get ourselves into this morning. How are you on this Thursday morning? Chardonnay Day, National Waitstaff Day. Good day to tip and be nice to your servers. It's National Notebook Day, National Eat More Fruits and Veggies Day. Isn't that every day? Supposed to be, right? And it's National Talk Like Yoda Day. There's a day right there. The greatest teacher failure is. Anyway, I don't know where that came from. We've got some celebrity birthdays we want to share with you as well. I thought, wow, this is pretty nice. Excuse me while I go find my celebrity birthday list. I was pretty impressed with this morning. You ready? Here's a celebrity birthday we need to celebrate.
3: No, I don't hate Balboa, but I pity the fool, and I will destroy any man who tries to take what I got.
2: Yeah, Mr. T celebrating, ready for this, birthday number 74. And everybody's favorite bumbling cop from Beverly Hills Cop, Judge Reinhold, 69 today. Ronald Isley, lead singer with the Isley Brothers, is 85 today. And here's a guy who took the world by storm in the music world way back in the 70s, Leo Sayer. Remember the song, You Make Me Feel Like Dancing? He's 78 today. And, oh my goodness, Al Franken, former U.S. Senator and comedian, is 75 today. All right, moving on this morning. Here's what we have for you. Plenty of fun. We've got tickets to River Rock at the Amp. I'll be giving those away here in the 7 o'clock hour. And we're just moments away from our What's Trending segment right here on Mix.
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0: Oh, Adele. No one has a voice like her, huh? Someone like you on Mix 98.9. Good morning. It is 13 minutes after 6 o'clock on this cloudy day. Cloudy, then gradually becoming mostly sunny this afternoon. We'll have a high near 70 degrees. Not bad. Overnight, partly cloudy with low around 50. And then Friday, a chance of showers mainly in the afternoon. Otherwise, partly sunny, high near 70. As we go through the weekend, looks like rain off and on all weekend. And I suppose what we're more interested in than anything else, what about Memorial Day? What about Monday, our day off, right? We have that big three-day weekend. Well, showers likely Memorial Day at this point in the morning. And then mostly cloudy the rest of the day and high near 80. So that might be really good weather for backyard barbecues, right? Getting some good family time in. All right, look, 14 minutes after 6, let's find out what is trending in the news.
1: You ready?
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3: Let's hear it.
0: Two police officers who defended the U.S. Capitol on January 6, 2021, have filed a federal lawsuit to block the creation of President Trump's $1.776 billion anti-weaponization fund. A U.S. grand jury in South Florida indicted former Cuban leader Raul Castro yesterday, charging him with conspiracy to kill U.S. nationals, 4 counts of murder, and 2 counts of aircraft destruction. It's unlikely he'll ever stand trial. Cuba does not extradite to the U.S., and he's very old. 3 people are dead, more than a dozen first responders quarantined and treated yesterday after being exposed to an unknown substance when they went to a home in Mountain Air, a rural community east of Albuquerque, New Mexico. And multiple departments locally responded to a rollover crash near the Eastwood Mall Wednesday night. The 2-car accident happened at the intersection of Niles Cortland Road Southeast and Shaker Boulevard. Niles police say multiple people were taken to the hospital with non-life-threatening injuries. It's unclear what caused the crash. And speaking of Niles, the city on Wednesday became the latest community to issue a moratorium on the permitting and building of data centers. The 6-month moratorium, unanimously approved by city council, as a company called Bitdeer proposed building a data center in Weathersfield, but Niles residents have been vocal in their opposition and council agreed. And finally, Austintown Fitch topped Perrysburg 4-1 in the Division I District Championship game on Wednesday at Avon Lake High School. Falcons have now won 5 consecutive district championships. Okay, you got to love this. I thought this was a Florida story, but it's New Jersey. New Jersey man went a little too big trying to pull off a heist at a Walmart. His name, Anthony Rhodes, accused of setting off fireworks inside a Maryland Walmart store to distract from the fact that he was stealing about $10,000 worth of jewelry. It worked. Panic ensued when the fireworks were lit. Rhodes got away with the Walmart jewelry back in late April as fireworks exploded inside the store. The state fire marshal estimated he caused $10 million in damage to the store and items. Local officers showed up to his home in New Jersey and arrested him last Thursday to start extradition proceedings. Cops identified him with the help of the Jefferson University baseball shirt he was wearing at the time of the theft. Oops. Almost got away with it, but probably never going to be able to pay off that debt. Well, time in prison, I suppose.
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Stand by. We're just moments away from our Mix Celeb Fix. Oh, there's an Arnold Schwarzenegger story. You won't believe an old movie of his coming back. Sort of.

Opal Lights, Taylor Swift. Man, she just never stops making good music, does she? 6:31, good morning. How are you on this Thursday morning, huh? We've got cloudy skies, then gradually changing over to mostly sunny.

0: guys today. And I don't see any rain in the forecast for today. We'll leave that for tomorrow. And as we head into the weekend, look for a high today near 70 degrees. And oh my goodness, by the way, with Memorial Day weekend comes Memorial Day traffic. And despite higher gas prices and airfare, estimated 45 million Americans will be traveling on Memorial Day weekend. So AAA says the worst traffic can be expected this afternoon and tomorrow afternoon. Best to leave if you're leaving town this morning before 11, they say. Okay, so there you have it. If you're up and you're getting ready to go somewhere, now would be the time to do it. So nudge the kids and say, come on, let's go. We're headed back. But here's the worst of it. The worst traffic is Monday, of course. And they say, avoid traffic going home. Consider leaving on Sunday instead of Monday. And I'm thinking, no, Tuesday would be the thing to do. Right? Take an extra day. If you're going off for a long weekend, just what's a one-day added vacation if you can do it, right? That's the way to do it. All right, 6:32 at Mix 98.9. Let's jump into our Mix Celeb Fix. Oh, you like that
1: 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You've got to be kidding.
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0: So Kendall Jenner and Jacob Elordi are reportedly getting more serious after quietly seeing each other since January. They had a recent trip to Hawaii, and they've been hanging out with Kylie Jenner and her boyfriend, Timothée Chalamet, on double dates. Johnny Depp's home drew police attention yesterday after officers responded to a report of an alleged trespasser lingering outside the property. Turns out authorities were also told the individual attempted to leave a message for Depp and was observed filming the property. No arrests were made. The suspect, a woman, had already left by the time authorities had arrived. Khloe Kardashian revealed on her Khloe in Wonderland podcast that the entire Kardashian-Jenner clan had a family movie night to watch one of Hollywood's biggest hits in the comfort of their own home. I guess if you have that kind of money, you can just call up the movie company and say, hey, we'd like to do a showing here. What's it cost? And they got to see Michael. Yeah, the Michael Jackson movie. The whole family, special guest for the private screening. Wow. If you're a fan of Amy Adams and you're wondering just where'd she go? She's not on social media. And for the last 5 years, she has been gone from Instagram. Her last post was a tribute to her husband back in 2021. So what's up with that? Well, Adams was on a podcast yesterday and said, look, ultimately, I'm a boring individual. I do the same old, same old. I have nothing interesting to add. I'm just boring. Okay. I like the honesty. Martin Short and Meryl Streep, are they or aren't they? Well, seem to be enjoying their non-romance. A fan spotted the two in London snuggling into each other as they dined out. The first dating rumors about the pair started back in 2024 and haven't really let up. Short, by the way, has denied the duo are an item. But here's the story that just threw me. How many of you, raise your hand if you remember Arnold Schwarzenegger's first blockbuster, Conan the Barbarian? Well, guess what? Conan is back, and Arnold Schwarzenegger is attached to the film. The Scream legend told Arnold fans that the long-awaited third installment in the franchise that goes back to 1982, and then its 1984 sequel, Conan the Destroyer, will start filming next year. He said it's going to be King Conan, and he's a king, and he's bored. Wants something new in life. Okay. Arnold Schwarzenegger as Conan. How many of you want it badly?
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0: Girls just want to have fun. Cyndi Lauper at Mix 98.9 playing all the best of the 80s to today. Well, what a great way to start the Memorial Weekend. Yeah, I like to start it on Thursday, okay? I admit, it's cloudy and then becoming mostly sunny this afternoon. We'll have a high of 70. Well, gradually, it'll start warming up through the weekend. And by Memorial Day, while showers are likely, otherwise in the morning, otherwise we should have mostly cloudy skies and a high near 80 on that Monday. Not bad for the weekend, though, off and on rain showers. Hey, don't forget, boy, next weekend is busy. We've got Time Warp Prom on Friday night at Mr. Anthony's in Boardman. Brian Price, love his DJ work. He'll be doing the 80s thing all evening long at Mr. Anthony's. Of course, they'll be providing all the great food. We'll have a buffet dinner, costume contest. We'll announce who the king and queen is. We've got a photo booth there with all sorts of props. It'll be so much fun. It'll be perfect prom that maybe you never got a chance to go to in high school, or maybe if you did, we'll try to make it just as good. And fun time. So I promise you that's nice. Don't forget, get your tickets, because they've been flying out the door of late, but you need to get them. They're available at mix989.com. I'm going to tell you more about River Rock at the Amp coming up in just a few moments, but right now it's time for us to jump into a good news story, shall we?
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0: Well, earlier this month, Andrew Smith of Pensacola, Florida, was using his drone to go fishing in the area of Fort Pickens Beach. Well, while he was getting his gear together, a panicked girl rushed up to him and explained that her friend was in trouble in the water. She was being pulled out to sea by the current. While Andrew can't swim due to a medical condition, he did have his fishing drone nearby. So he attached, ready for this? He attached a flotation device to the drone and was able to fly over the girl and drop the flotation device near her so she could climb on it. The situation was under control about 5 minutes later than when first responders arrived. Isn't that incredible? Andrew spoke to the girl's father the day after the rescue, and he thanked Andrew profusely for saving his daughter's life and assured him that she had recovered fully and is doing well. That's pretty special.
8: 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It's classy, it's nostalgic, it's totally tubular. And it's happening at Mr. Anthony's in Boardman, Friday, May 29th. 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

Eye of the Tiger, Survivor on Mix 98.9, playing all the best of the 80s to today. All right, you know what I'm looking for right now? My spotlight song and artist this morning. I know I enjoy doing this because I like to find interesting tidbits of information. This one's pretty interesting. It was a song written, produced, and performed by an Australian singer-songwriter, featuring vocals from a New Zealand singer named Kimbra. The song, released in Australia and then New Zealand in 2011, finally made its way to the United Kingdom, and then the U.S. found it and went crazy over it. Written and recorded in the guy's parents' house. Yes, in Australia. And it talks about the

experiences he has had with romantic relationships. The song is called Somebody That I Used to Know by Gautier. Are you ready? Here it is.

In love with an uptown girl, Billy Joel on Mix 98.9. It's 4 minutes after 7 o'clock. Good morning. Oh my, what an hour we've got in store for you. Of course, we'll start off with our daily dilemma. Your calls coming in. I hope you're awake and raring to go. This is the start of the week where, or the weekend rather. I know it's Thursday, but it's a holiday weekend coming up. So I never know what to expect on a day like today. Are you listening and ready to participate, or are you too busy packing or getting set for the weekend? Either way, I do hope you enjoy the conversation I do have with our Memorial Day kickoff, if you will, Daily Dilemma. That's next, coming your way in just a couple of moments. And right after that, of course, before we end the hour, about 7:40, 7:45 or so, you have a chance to win some tickets to River Rock at the Amp. All right, let me get my dilemma posted up on Facebook so they can participate online, and we'll take the calls in just a moment.

0: Paparazzi, Lady Gaga, Mix 98.9. Hey, as you're waking up this morning, cloudy skies, and looks like that rain is gone, at least for today. We'll have mostly sunny skies by this afternoon at a high of 70 degrees. Overnight, partly cloudy with a low around, 50 degrees or so. And then, that rain starts coming in on Friday. Chance of showers mainly after 2. Otherwise, partly sunny skies and a high of 70 degrees. We should have rain off and on Saturday and Sunday. But Monday, Memorial Day, might be the day for the cookout, as it looks like showers in the morning before 8. You won't be doing your cooking that early, right? And then by noon or so. And in the afternoon, we'll have a high of 80 degrees under mostly cloudy skies. So not too hot. And not too sunny, so that's kind of a perfect day for me. 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
4: Here's Gary's daily dilemma.
0: Okay, my dilemma is always this. You know, each morning I have an issue that you can help solve. I read it. Mostly I'm just doing it off the top of my head. And then you contact me with your solution, I hope. All right. This morning, this is very similar to one I think I talked about last Memorial Day weekend. No, my memory's not that good. I was just looking through my notes from last year and I went, oh, yeah, we had something similar. Memorial Day weekend barbecues. How many of you have those? You invite your family over, you invite your close friends over, and it's just a good time to kick off summer, right? And maybe you're planning it for this year. Well, what happens if and I ran into this occasionally over the years, not recently, but I had a good neighbor that I really enjoyed having come over, he and his wife, so it was always great. But what if you have a neighbor that you don't like? Do you feel obligated to invite them to your Memorial Day party? So how I posted it on Facebook was, it's your Memorial Day cookout. Do you have to invite the neighbor you don't really like? Because here's the thing on this story. Her neighbor, she doesn't really like, and he's called the police on them on their loud parties before. So do you invite them over in spite of, or do you... I say you should be a good neighbor and invite them over because they're next door and you know them. Aren't they going to take issue with the fact? And why cause unnecessary problems? So my advice was to her, and I'm going to read it. Basically, she says, Gary, I feel like I have to invite them. Otherwise, I think they'll call the police on us for the loudness after 11 p.m. Geez, I'm pretty sure they're going to call either way, but, but I don't want to. What do you think? 330-729-9699. What do you do? Do you just invite everybody? Because that's the neighborly thing to do. Good morning, Mix 98.9.
5: Good morning. Actually, before my mother and father passed away, our family got together. Huge family.
0: Uh-huh.
5: We never blocked a driveway, but we took off half the road.
0: Wow.
5: Nobody complained because when we had our party, we invited the neighborhood.
0: So you invite the neighborhood. I think that's kind of the neighborly thing to do. If they're not friendly people, they're probably not going to show anyways, right?
5: Yeah. Well, the first year we had just our family, and then we realized, you know what, they're seeing this, and we talked to them all except the one neighbor. So he complained.
0: Mm-hmm.
5: So we invited them the next year.
0: And how did it work out?
5: We became friends.
0: How isn't that interesting? Just a little bit of extra effort, and you don't want to. In your mind, you're kind of like going, but it really generally works out like what you said it just did for you. That's awesome.
5: I think maybe they didn't realize how big our family was. We hadn't lived there that long.
0: Yeah.
5: And, you know, when we moved in, I think maybe they thought we had already invited the neighbors and not them.
0: Yeah. Well, that's it. You know, in my neighbors, I knew two of them fairly well. But the rest, you know, you don't know. How many folks don't know their neighbors at all? Right? We don't go out of our ways anymore. We just kind of stay in our own little world. And I think that's something we've lost in America the last 20, 30 years. Because I remember knowing every neighbor when I was growing up.
5: Yeah, we know every neighbor. We love every neighbor. We just got a new neighbor, and we're all waiting to see who's going to go welcome man first.
0: someone has to offer the first welcome, right?
5: It's probably going to be Yaki me.
0: Yeah, probably. Well, that's all right. It sounds to me like you're well-equipped to do it. Thank you so much for your call. Have a great day.
5: Yes. You too. Bye.
0: All right. Wow. That might just have answered everything for me. I didn't know. I didn't have all of my thoughts on this together, but I think that's probably the best way to do it. If you're going to have a party, and especially if you have a big family, man, let the neighbors know that they are welcome to attend. Let's find out. Is this? Oh, it is. It's Trouble. Trouble's on the phone. Good morning. Hey, Trouble. Hey, do you hold Memorial Day parties?
3: Yes, I do.
0: So what's your rule of thumb then for neighbors and family?
3: Come on over, have fun.
0: Really?
3: See the cop, come on over.
0: Doesn't even matter who it is. Do you know all your neighbors today?
3: Yep.
0: See, wow. I think you're the exception to the rule, and so is that first caller. Because I got to tell you, right now in Austin Town, I'm living in an apartment. I barely know one. The other ones I don't know at all. Kind of waved at them, you know, and they kind of lower their eyes and don't even look at me. I don't know. I don't think I'm that bad looking.
3: No, you're not, Gary. You just need to have a big old party.
0: That's what I'm saying. Maybe that's the thing. Hold a party and invite everybody over. And tell them if they
3: want. That's how you get to know your neighbors.
0: And that's how you get
3: that's
0: to
3: where
0: know
3: you get to
0: them.
3: Know your neighbors.
0: And that doesn't that eliminate a lot of problems? Or
3: yep.
0: A lot of potential problems. If you know them, you feel comfortable talking to them, saying, get off my lawn, or whatever the problem may come up. All right, thanks, man. Thanks, have a good day. Trouble with his answers this morning. Mix 98.9, good morning.
6: Hi, Gary.
0: Hi there. What can I do for you? You have an answer to the dilemma this morning?
6: No.
0: Oh, you just wanted to call and say hi?
6: No, I wanted to... I might have a song for you.
0: Oh, okay. Well, I can't take dedications or songs because, you know, iHeart really sets the playlist. I hate to break the news to folks, but I'm glad you called because I can answer that question. They have a set playlist. It's pretty well set. On occasion, when I do my daily dilemmas, I can kind of play along with the songs, but you know, I still stay within the playlist because we're the 80s to today. And I take requests, and hey, luckily, if it pops up, it pops up, all right? All right, 330-729-9699. I have to take a break. When we come back, maybe we will get back to our dilemma. I hope so. And I really would like to know how many of you out there don't know your neighbors. Is that something that we're missing? And would inviting them to a Memorial Day party break that ice and change everything? With this.
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0: Eric Carmen, X98.9. Hey, it's 26 minutes after 7 o'clock. How are you as you're waking up this morning? Noticing cloudy skies, but know that it'll be mostly sunny by this afternoon and a high near 70 degrees. Right now, a cool 47 degrees. Doesn't feel bad, just nice jacket weather in the early morning. Hey, don't forget, 7:45, I will have a pair of tickets to River Rock at the Amp. Its opening night is next Saturday night, and it is Jimmy Buffett's Coral Reefer Band going to hang out, or parts of them, doing backup to Fins to the Left, which is the ultimate tribute to Jimmy Buffett. Should be fun. Opening act is My Drunken Uncle, and that'll be a blast, and everyone there has a great time. I'm telling you, they have a nice VIP booth. They'll have some margaritas there, and I understand a nice cheeseburger in paradise is on the menu. That should be fun. All right, so tickets to that coming your way here in just a few moments. Let's jump back into our daily dilemma this morning, if I can.
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0: Okay, first of all, wow, what a question. All right, it's Memorial Day weekend, and you know it is the kickoff to summer backyard barbecues and parties, and you're inviting your family over. The question is, should you invite everybody in the neighborhood, or at least your immediate neighbors to your left and to your right, and maybe across the street? Why? Well, I got an email from a woman who been arguing with her husband over it because she doesn't like the one neighbor. He says, maybe we should invite him over just to eliminate potential problems. And I think so far that's been the consensus. By the way, I apologize. I could not answer the phones earlier because our computer that answers phones, it's glitching. And, you know, I'm not allowed to touch the corporate computers. I suppose I could try to push it off and on, but that might be breaking some sort of rule, so I just don't do it. But anyway, so that's why, because there have been a few others who have called in on that. What's your thoughts? Our general consensus has been, well, you just never know if you just reach out to somebody. And I think maybe that's what everyone says. But I don't know. Maybe there are some of you who, like me, well, not like me. I got a brother who's more like this. He'd rather just keep it family. Just the folks you know. You don't want people coming into your house and doing all that. And I say, you know what? Put the olive branch out, because that neighbor might be the one that calls the police at 11 o'clock at night when the party's still going strong and too loud. And maybe if he's invited over, wouldn't be that person, and you might develop a great friendship. So 330-729-9699 if you are so inclined, and maybe we'll take some more calls on that. But in the meantime, just to let you know, we do have those tickets I'll be giving away in about 10 minutes right here on Mix 98.9. Okay, all right, no more calls. I see those have kind of dried up, so I appreciate that. But thank you so much. I love this conversation on it. I just think we don't know our neighbors today. I remember when I lived in Canton, I knew one neighbor really well, another neighbor not so much, one neighbor not at all. Yeah. And I never found a way to bring them over. And I'm thinking a Memorial Day party might just be the thing to do it.
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0: Cardigans, Love Fool, Mix 98.9. Good morning. All right, we are moments away from your chance to call in. I've got one pair of tickets. That means two. I know. How obvious, right? Captain Obvious Gary Rivers here with a pair of tickets to give away to River Rock at the Amp opening night with Fins to the Left. Get set to call in just minutes right after this song, okay?
1: When your legs don't work like they used to before, and I can't sweep you off of your feet,

0: Just doing a little thinking out loud. Ed Sheeran, Mix 98.9. Like how he does that, huh? 49 degrees as we are headed up to 70 this afternoon under mostly sunny skies this afternoon once these clouds start rolling on out. Okay. Hey, remind me to tell you about a new promotion Dunkin' has in just a moment. I'm telling you, you're going to love it. If you love iced coffee, and I know you do. Okay. You're going to love it. Trust me. But right now, though, it is time for me to jump into one of my favorite things to do. And that, of course, is during the 7 o'clock hour, I spin the Wheel of Games this morning.
1: Gary's Wheel of Games.
0: Love to give away prizes. And I do right now. I have a pair of tickets to River Rock at the Amp to see Fins to the Left. Not this Saturday, but next Saturday night, May 30th, special guests, members of the Jimmy Buffett Coral Reefer Band. So if you never got a chance to see Jimmy Buffett in person, this is as close as you're going to get. Fins to the Left just sounds incredible like Jimmy Buffett. And you have his Coral Reefer Band, or most of the members there, which should be a lot of fun. Opening act, My Drunken Uncle, is a great party band. It'll get you started just right, and should be a great time. Next Saturday night. If you want to go, give me a call, 330-729-9699. I'll take the third caller, make you play one of my silly games. Caller number one, caller number two, and where's my callers? Oops, I'm going to clear out the phones. Thank you. 330-729-9699. Never mind. I've got my caller right here. Good morning. Who am I speaking with?
2: Irene, how are you?
0: Irene, how are you?
2: I'm good.
0: All right.
2: Pretty good.
0: So, are you a Buffett fan? Do you love the music of the islands?
2: Yeah. Who doesn't?
0: Well, there's a few of my friends who don't. I never understand that.
2: Oh, really?
0: Yeah. They're the neighbors I don't invite to my Memorial Day parties.
2: Yeah.
0: You know, can't. Right? If you can't stand being poolside and you can't stand, you know, beaches, come on, right?
2: So I just know one person like that.
0: That's right. Yeah. And they're not invited to your parties, right? Because they're just downers.
2: Nope.
0: Debbie Downers.
2: Nope.
0: All right. Well, I'm going to make you work for it, though. It's the Jimmy Buffett or Shove It contest.
2: Okay.
0: And here's how it works. You may have heard it earlier this week. I'm going to give you the names of three songs. And if it's a Buffett song, you shout out Buffett. If it's not, you shout out Shove It. You ready?
2: Shove It. Okay.
0: All right. You got that down, right? Let's hear a Shove It. Let's hear a big Shove It. All right. You ready?
2: Okay. I'm ready.
0: All right. Oh, good grief. Margaritaville.
2: Buffett.
0: Yeah, there you go. You paused for a moment. I thought, uh-oh. All right. Here we go. How about this one? Seashells in My Shorts.
2: Shove It.
0: Yeah, that's a Shove It. Yeah, you got it. That means you're a winner. Yeah. You know, to be fair, I thought he should have written that song. But that's another story. What?
2: Yeah.
0: No? Come on.
2: A lot of things can end up there.
0: All right. Well,
2: on the beach.
0: On the beach. Seashells in My Shorts. I'm telling you, he's sitting there on the beach right now thinking about that. All right. Well, anyways, congratulations. Right. You got the tickets.
3: Oh, my God. That's awesome.
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0: Boom, boom, boom, boom. 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All right, someone did remind me. Gary, you're going to talk about something going on in Dunkin'.
1: Yeah.
0: How well do you like your coffee? I mean, do you like it like mega large? I mean, wouldn't it be great if they had something like a 48-ouncer? Well, they do. It's the 48-ounce Dunkin' Iced Beverage Bucket. Yeah. Earlier this year, they started testing

0: 48-ounce Dunkin' iced beverage buckets. I don't know, it's select locations around the country. And it went so well that the buckets are rolling out nationwide beginning tomorrow. So I bring this up because, you know, tomorrow's Friday, kickoff to the Memorial Day weekend. If you're doing any traveling, maybe you stop at Dunkin' on the way. And then if one of the kids in the back is going to go, I'd kind of like to try that 48-ounce Dunkin' beverage bucket. What's it cost, by the way? I had to look that up, right? You go, come on, you know, coffee being the prices that they are. $12.99. And that's going to last you all day back there. $12.99. That's crazy.
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I don't know. I don't really see Steven Tyler crying too much. Do you? That's his song, though, Crying on Mix 98.9. 8 minutes, make that 6 minutes after eight on Mix 98.9. Stand by. We're just a couple moments away from, I think I'm going to do a Daily Dilemma Part 2, 8 o'clock hour. Got a question that's interesting. But first, I got so deeply involved in that Jimmy Buffett thing, I had to play this, Margaritaville. What a way to start the weekend.

0: Margaritaville. Jimmy Buffett. Man, I just love that music. It's the island sound. That's all there is. Boy, the world lost a good one when he passed just a year or two back. Oh, my goodness. He left us all those Margaritaville restaurants, though, right? And I understand his sister owns a really big restaurant near Destin, Florida, that I've yet to make it to. So that's on my... That's on my Dunkin' bucket list. Go down there sometime. All right. Well, look, it's 9 minutes after 8 o'clock on Mix 98.9. Hey, I got something. This is interesting. You ever at home and you binge watch a show? Like, I was a big binge watcher of Yellowstone, and now I know I'm going to be binge watching the Duttons. Now, the problem is they release them 1 week at a time on Paramount. I love the shows where they release the whole season and you just binge watch the whole thing in one weekend, you know, take it from that. But wow. Or I've gone back on some shows like Ted Lasso. I never saw it when it originally came out, so I started binge watching season by season. That's kind of how I do it now sometimes. But I had an interesting conversation with someone who said, look, Gary, my wife and I often binge watch shows. She tends to fall asleep halfway through an episode because she's tired from working all day. Then she gets mad at me because I finish watching the episode and don't want to watch it again. So that's my question. Wait a minute. Should someone have to stop watching an episode of one of their favorite shows because their significant other fell asleep during that episode and wants to finish it the next night? Well, I suppose happy wife, happy life, right? So perhaps maybe that's his best thing. I don't know. I thought I'd throw that out to you. I mean, she falls. He probably didn't even know when she fell asleep. When do I stop? You know, you're trying to watch the show. You're not watching her doze off, right? So it's like, oh, I got to watch the whole show all over again. Now I'm going to finish it. You know, me, I'd probably binge watch the whole thing. And if I love the show like I did Yellowstone and like I do the Dutton show so far, I guess the smart thing would be watch it again, right?
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0: I was here for somebody else. Oh, Benson Boone of Mix 98.9. 23 minutes after 8 o'clock. Good morning. Welcome to the Mix Morning Show. I'm Gary Rivers. Always a pleasure having you with me on these mornings, weekday mornings. And boy, what a nice day in store. Cloudy this morning, generally mostly sunny by this afternoon, and a high of 70 degrees. Right now, 50. Oh, my. So we gave away our tickets to River Rock at the Amp this morning. We've got one more set to give away this week. We'll do it tomorrow morning during the 7 o'clock hour. Right now, I want to tell you about, oh, man, this is hilarious. You know, we're all, whether we talk about it out loud or we read about it, AI is everywhere, right? I mean, even iHeart has gotten into the act by saying, stop, we're all human all the time. And taking a stand on that, so there's no AI at iHeartRadio. But check this out. An Arizona college, Glendale Community College's graduating class, unhappy with the school and AI right now. Graduation was held last Friday, so just a little over a week, and not quite a week ago. And the school decided, wouldn't it be cool if we used AI to read the names of the graduates? What could possibly go wrong? Well, as they walked across the stage to receive their diplomas, the AI skipped hundreds of names, didn't match who was on stage. As the issue became obvious, Glendale Community College's president, Tiffany Hernandez, stood up and said to the crowd, okay, here's what's happening. We're using a new AI system as our reader. Why they decided this, I don't know. Yep. So that is the lesson learned for us. And that's when the crowd and the grads started to boo loudly. It got louder when Hernandez said, look, we can't do a do-over. Then the anger became more obvious because the names weren't being called out as they were walking across the stage. The grads whose names were skipped were allowed to walk across the stage again, finally, with, imagine that, humans reading the names. Oh, my God. So they fired the AI. But you know they're going to try it again. Well, maybe not at Glendale, but somewhere else. Wow. Can you imagine? You know, and what's the AI's excuse? I want to hear that. Right? I mean, how does it... Well, maybe somebody programmed it wrong, right? Unbelievable. 26 minutes after 8 on Mix.
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Getting into the groove with Madonna on Mix 98.9. Looking forward to hearing her next album. I don't know. Something tells me this one's going to be really good, and maybe we'll see her on the charts again. You know, it's tough to make it in the music industry anymore, isn't it? I mean, they now make all their money by touring, and Madonna needs to get out there and do that. But usually you tour in support of your newest album and what have you. Wow. What a tough industry to be in, but boy, she sure had a run, didn't she? All right, look, it's 8:37 at Mix 98.9. Stand by. Oh, yeah, I'm really big time looking forward to my daily dad joke coming up. Plus, I want to talk to you a little bit about TikTok and how adults are starting to head there and maybe leave Facebook. What?

0: Africa, Mix 98.9, good morning. How are you? It's 8:41. You know, I spend way too much time reading. That's all there is to it. I try to stay away from the news. You just get depressed, right? I don't want to do that too much. But, you know, you have to keep up with it. But then every once in a while you come across a story that you just have to share. And I think if you're at the office, you'll love this one. Instead of stressing about every detail of her appearance when she said, "I do," Ashley Stanley took a different approach. The bride recently married her high school sweetheart. They'd been together since high school, right? Jake Stanley. And as she walked down the aisles, she wore a white robe, slippers, no makeup, and her hair in rollers. Who would do that, right? For Ashley, the untraditional attire made sense, she said, as she wanted to give him a reality check of what married life would be like. So we're going to start with a wedding. So she wore a white robe. But really? That's what it's going to be like? Yeah. She says, "I'll be in my pajamas most of my married life, and this is how he'll see me most of the time. So this is how I'm going to marry him." The groom, by the way, was also dressed down, just so you know. I mean, he was in on it and enjoyed it. And he was wearing gym clothes and sneakers. Can you imagine the parents? You're doing what? I mean, how many weddings, let's face it, you know, the bride and groom, they make that wedding up. How many weddings have you seen recently where the bride wore black, right? It changes completely the traditions. Well, check this out. Both of their mothers and Ashley's daughter were dressed in pink pajamas, and the couple's fathers and brothers were also dressed casually. The fun didn't stop there, by the way. They tied the knot at 10 in the morning, then had a bigger, more formal ceremony, and everybody got dressed up for that one. Okay. So Jake wore a tux, and his bride switched to a white off-the-shoulder wedding gown, completed the look by having her hair and makeup done. But the first wedding was in PJs. Gotta love that. Ashley said, "I have no regrets about my dress-down ceremony. It took the pressure away. And then I wasn't nervous going down the aisle to the big ceremony." What do you think?
1: Oh, my God. That's awesome.
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7: All right, here we go. Getting set to leave for another day. I'm looking forward to leaving. Not that I didn't enjoy being with you. It's just that today is the sweet spot. Cloudy this morning, sunshine this afternoon, and a high of 70. The rest of the weekend is looking a little dicey with a chance of showers. Friday in the afternoon, a high near 70. And then Saturday, showers, possible thunderstorm, high of 68. Then by Sunday, more showers, maybe a thunderstorm, high of 80. And then maybe Memorial Day, when you're all probably getting ready to head home from where you're going. It might be a nice day and maybe those showers will be gone. Let's hope so. All right. Well, meantime, we'll see you tomorrow morning, won't we? We're going to have some fun. We'll have our daily dilemma. We'll have our morning show games. We'll have our Mix-a-Leb fix, good news story, and all that good stuff tomorrow morning. And don't forget, one more chance to win some tickets to River Rock at the Amp, all right? Hey, may I remind you, get your tickets to the Time Warp Prom. Next Friday is going to be the kickoff party of the summer. I promise we are going to have a blast. And wear your 80s costume, get in on it. You might win up to $1,000 in cash prizes for the costume contest. Plus, we'll have a king and queen announcement. We'll have the photo booth there. You can get your family, you know, photos taken with you and your significant other. And we're just going to have a good time. And, of course, some great 80s music and incredible food from Mr. Anthony's. It's the party you want to.

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0: 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Now that it's full on spring, almost summer, what critter is taking over your yard these days, Allie?
1: The squirrels have been crazy. Mm-hmm. I put my bird feeder out like a week ago. Mm-hmm. Because the birds start coming around in the spring, yeah. And the squirrels have just been attacking it.
0: You have to get one of those bird feeders that spins the squirrels around like crazy. Oh, I could watch that for hours.
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1: Rihanna doesn't need the money. 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
0: 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Coin. That's coin. Enter it now.

Youngstown's Mix 98.9. We are so close to that long holiday weekend. Let's make it a great Thursday together as the workday continues. Unless you're already taking time off, then smart you. Extend that long weekend. It's the police in every breath you take.

0: 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They keep saying it's going to be like the most expensive summer in quite some time. But Angela, what are you doing no matter how expensive it gets?
1: I'm going to Disneyland this summer, no matter how expensive, no matter how hot, no matter how uncomfortable or inconvenient everything is, I am going.
0: Okay. I went with my daughter last year. I'll tell you this. Get the line passes. It's going to make it a much better experience. I'm wishing magical mouse ears upon you.
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With an extra $1,000 heading into the summer months, oh, how helpful would that be? Whether it's a road trip, a weekend getaway, or just taking care of some bills. Ooh, or getting that homemade ice cream machine. You know, priorities. More chances to win coming up all day long. Here's Daisies.

Youngstown's Mix 98.9 playing the 80s to now. Currently out on tour with a newborn. Nobody's sleeping. It's Charlie Puth. And see you again.

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He gifted her Elizabeth Taylor's opals. Goodness, Travis. Hard to top that.

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0: Mix 98.9, more variety from the 80s to now. It is graduation season upon us, but I found this really great story that I wanted to share. This guy out of near LA, and it's Ted Sam, 78 years old, and he just got his high school diploma 60 years after the fact, because when he graduated in 1962, they wouldn't give it to him because he owed some money for like an overdue book, and he just never got it. So his daughters apparently asked for a copy of the diploma recently. They still had the original sitting in an old filing cabinet. So he not only got his original diploma last Friday, but he also got to walk the stage at the Rose Bowl. I mean, that's pretty cool.
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The home of Mixed Mornings with Gary Rivers. Mixed 98.9 just had their 34th birthday earlier in the week. Ooh, remember 34? That was fun. Sam Smith, it's Stay With Me.

0: 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You could be our next winner, just like her.
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0: 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And if you had advice to share with the graduating class, what would you say?
1: You know, there's no rush. Take your time. Figure out what you want to do.
0: Right.
1: You know, you've got a lot of time to figure out
0: Ish.
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0: Yeah. Yeah, I mean, once you're graduating high school, totally. Once you're graduating college, I think you got to kind of get into the real life then.
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1: It was 36 years ago this week, Madonna's Vogue hit number one, 1990, which is wild. She has been able to be the center of conversation for decades, and she's done it again. Now Madonna, Shakira, and BTS doing the halftime show during the FIFA World Cup finale. Come on. Just the biggest event on the planet. No problem. We'll all be talking about her the next day. Just the way she likes it. Madonna, here's Material Girl.

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0: 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Weekend's coming up, maybe a little bit of your guilty pleasure. Sandy, what are you loving these days?
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0: 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I'm Jeff Stevens, rolling into your Thursday afternoon. Emily, feeling good after winning $1,000?
1: No way! That's awesome.
0: Yeah, way to go, Emily. You got $1,000, and we still have some winners today. We still have some winners tomorrow. Next keyword coming up at 3 today.

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1: I'm Jeff Stevens. 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
1: I'm Jeff Stevens. Well, we are starting to head into wedding season. It's coming very fast. So what's the craziest thing you've ever seen at a wedding in person? 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
1: Luke Combs and Fast Car here on this Thursday afternoon. I'm Jeff Stevens. All right, we're headed into wedding season. So, Chris, what is the craziest thing you've ever seen at a wedding?
2: Oh, the craziest thing I've seen at a wedding. I'm not going to lie, though. One craziest thing I saw was when the reception was happening. We did this little Soul Train line at the end, and my uncle, he had a little bit of too much of that secret juice, and he was just dancing like crazy and just jumping on tables and making other people dance with him. Even though it was crazy, it was kind of beautiful at the same time because it brought a lot of people together. But I would say that would be the craziest thing I saw at a wedding.
1: Okay, Drunk Uncle. Actually, that sounds like a skit on SNL, I believe.
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1: Just after 3 here on your Thursday afternoon, I'm Jeff Stevens. Well, couples may love cooking together, but it can also be a major battleground for arguments as well. I'll tell you more coming up in 7 minutes.

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1: I'm Jeff Stevens. Well, we are headed into wedding season. What's the craziest thing you've seen at a wedding? 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
1: There's Blondie and Heart of Glass as we get ready for our best of the 80s and 90s weekend, doing that for the Memorial Day weekend. I'm Jeff Stevens. All right, Michelle, what is the craziest thing you've seen at a wedding?
2: Okay, the craziest thing that I have seen at a wedding would have to be during the, like, you know, special dance that the, like, groom and the bride do. Mm-hmm. And we're watching them do this, like, cute little choreographed dance. And I guess one of the guests was in the bathroom and thought that the music switch meant, like, it was time to party. And she was definitely a little drunk, and she came out onto the dance floor with them and, like, started dancing. Moment ruined, but everybody kind of laughed it off after.
1: Yeah, that would be hard to not laugh at that one, but hopefully it didn't totally ruin the first dance.
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1: I'm Jeff Stevens. As we are heading into a holiday weekend, some good reasons you might want to be one with nature over the Memorial Day weekend. I'll tell you what they are coming up in about 8 minutes.

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1: It's fun. That is We Are Young. I'm Jeff Stevens. We are heading into the holiday weekend. You know, regular contact with nature leads to higher levels of happiness, according to some new research. You might want to get in touch with nature this weekend if you can. We have our bodies to thank for that. We've all heard that spending time in the outdoors can improve your mental well-being. Now the experts say our bodies physically react to the calm and quiet of nature in a way that gives us higher self-compassion, higher life satisfaction. So busy city environments require our brains to deal with traffic and noise and crowds, and you know, it's kind of mentally fatiguing. But being out in the quiet of nature helps the brain relax and recover. So try to do that this weekend.
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0: 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I'm Jeff Stevens. Well, Debbie won $1,000. Now, Debbie, what are you going to do with the cash?
1: I have a brand new granddaughter coming in July, and we're having a baby shower for her in 2 weeks.
0: Oh, my gosh, that's perfect. Will you enjoy spending that money on her? And congratulations. We're going to play one more time today at 5.

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1: I'm Jeff Stevens. Just about time for our good news story, and this one involves EMS saving a critical patient with whole blood program days after launching it. That story is coming up next.

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1: Rihanna here on your Thursday afternoon. I'm Jeff Stevens. Always looking for good news stories.
2: I need some good news, baby. Feels like the world's gone crazy. Give me some good news, baby. Give it to me. Give it to me.
1: Well, it's pretty amazing. A blood transfusion program launched by the EMS was used to treat a patient with severe internal bleeding just days after the ambulances began carrying blood supplies. So prior to that, they did not have them. After finding the patient unconscious, the paramedics administered blood during transport and said his condition improved significantly before they arrived at the hospital. And the program, following the updated regulations allowing specially trained paramedics to perform emergency blood transfusions, that is a practice emergency physicians say can improve outcomes for patients experiencing major blood loss.
3: 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And while the dusty, dirty barn had its own kind of charm.
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1: I'm Jeff Stevens. Apparently, there is a new growing trend that you might like. Phone-free parties. I'll tell you more coming up in 7 minutes.
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1: Hard to believe, actually not so hard to believe with the success of the movie Michael, but that is once again the number one song in the country. It was number one in March of 1983, and it's now number one in May of 2026, Michael Jackson's Billie Jean. Wow. I'm Jeff Stevens. Remember going to a party before there were phones everywhere? Well, it seems that some Generation Zers are trying to recreate that magical time. There's a growing trend of phone-free parties where people literally check their phones at the door and spend the night, get ready for it, just talking to each other. Turns out it's helping, too. Without screens, people are actually making eye contact. They're meeting new people, building real-world social skills again. And these events are popping up more and more as young people try to break out of constantly scrolling and feeling more connected in real life.
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1: My daughter just saw him last night in Columbus and said it is a must-see show, and she already wants to go see another one. Here's Bruno Mars.

0: It's Mix 98.9, where you get more variety from the 80s to now. I'm Jeff Stevens, giving a big old congratulations to Antonio for grabbing $1,000.
1: That's actually insane. I can't believe it. Thank you so much.
0: You're welcome, Antonio. Now you can spend that $1,000, and we're going to play nine more times tomorrow, starting at 9 a.m.

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1: Lose Control, that is Teddy Swims here on your Thursday evening. I'm Jeff Stevens. Speaking of losing control, Catherine, what is the craziest thing you've ever seen at a wedding?
2: The craziest thing that I've seen at a wedding was one of my best friend's 80-year-old auntie was twerking on the dance floor. Twerking.
1: Wow.
2: I don't know how her knees can do that because I can barely do that, but that was the craziest thing I've seen.
1: Uh-huh. Your crazy aunt twerking. That's pretty crazy.
3: 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And it's happening at Mr. Anthony's in Boardman, Friday, May 29th. 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
1: A little bit after 6 here on your Thursday evening. Congratulations to Laura. She grabbed $1,000. Now, Laura, what are you typically doing throughout the day?
2: I am a realtor, so I'm in the car all the time. So I'm listening on the way to and from showings and stuff like that.
1: Oh, that's so cool. Look at that. You're showing houses, you're doing your job, moving around, and you're winning $1,000. Laura, you enjoy that, and we're going to start the winning back up tomorrow at 9 a.m. Still 9 more chances to win $1,000 before the holiday weekend.

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I'm Jeff Stevens. 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

98.9. I'm Jeff Stevens saying hi to Dana. She said she loves when we play Golden by Huntrix, and she always listens at work, and she has us as the number one preset on the iHeartRadio app. So thank you, Dana. Here you go.

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1: I'm Jeff Stevens. Thanks for listening today. Well, apparently one in five people under the age of 25 have not done this one thing that we all used to do all the time. It was the thing. It was the only thing. But now it's not so much of a thing. Do you have any idea what that might be?
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1: 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You get the cool shout out of the day.
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2: Good evening. It is a throwback Thursday night. We're going to be playing some great songs from yesteryear. We're going to be playing some great conversations, sharing some conversations to inspire you. I got a big old mug of Bigelow tea. 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

0: Ivis, welcome to the Delilah Show. What can I do for you?
1: Yes, I want to dedicate a song to a special someone that I really love, and I want to say some words, too.
0: Go ahead. I'm all ears.
1: Well, I want to dedicate a song for a special someone. Her name is Rebecca. Even though we have our ups and downs, our problems, our frustration at times, I'd rather solve them, because building a foundation, building a friendship, building trust, building all the unique qualities to love someone takes time, but action is required to act now. And I love her. She means everything for me, and I'm so grateful to have her in my life.
0: So, Ivis, are you trying to convince her to give this time? Has she told you she doesn't want to give it any time? Or are you just stating you're willing to put in the time?
1: I'm willing to put in the time.
0: All right. But is she as into you as you are to her?
1: Yes.
0: Okay, good. So what you're saying is you're all in, you're willing to do whatever it takes.
1: That's correct.
0: All right, let me see what I can do for Rebecca. Thank you for calling, and thank you for being willing to work so hard. A lot of people think, well, if you love somebody, you shouldn't have to work at it. That's not true. You can always work harder at communication, at understanding, at patience. I have no patience, so that's a big one I got to work on all the time.
1: Right.
0: You have a great night, Ivis. Thank you for calling.
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0: succumbed to 9/11 related cancer. He left behind his wife, Jennifer, and their three children. 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Tonight's Delilah's Dilemma is from Dee. Her boyfriend, she says, heard your show about a gentleman who had been dating a lady for a couple of months, and she was pressuring him to marry her. You told him to put on some shorts and tennis shoes and run the other direction. You said the woman was controlling. My boyfriend then told me he was sharing this story with me because I am the same way as that woman. But our story's different. He and I have been dating for 2.5 years, not 2.5 months. I asked him about our future and told him I was ready for a commitment. After a year, don't you think you should know if someone is right for you? I'm 44 years old and he is 46. I have a 7-year-old and I desire a complete family. He's a good-hearted man, but he has a closed mind, and he feels our situation is the same as the one you spoke of. I would like your response. Well, Dee, I will give you my response coming up next. You're listening to Delilah.
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10: What?
6: What if we... What?

Tonight's Delilah's Dilemma is from a 44-year-old woman who has a son who is 7, who has been dating a man for over 2 years, and she wants a commitment, and he's saying, no, you're being too controlling about that. Dee, you're the one who needs to put on the shorts and the tennis shoes and run if after 2.5 years he doesn't know what he wants. There's a great book out. It's by Steve Harvey. It's called Act Like a Lady, Think Like a Man. And it is so good, Dee. You got to pick it up and read it. And then you will discover if he is looking for keeps or if he's just out having a little bit of fun and not really interested in a forever relationship. Read that book and then I'm sure you will come to your own conclusions.

0: It is a throwback Thursday night. Do you have a story you want to share? Is there someone you're thinking of, maybe from yesteryear? Maybe you've got a graduation reunion, a class reunion coming up this summer, and you're thinking of friends that you used to spend every day with in high school, and now you haven't seen them for years or decades. Call me and tell me who is on your heart on this throwback Thursday night. 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
1: Hello, good evening. You've called Delilah. Who is this?
2: Hey, Delilah. This is Lisa.
1: Are you in your car? Are you driving and listening to the radio?
2: No, I'm home in my bedroom listening to the radio. I miss my boyfriend.
1: Missing your honey. What's his name?
2: Eric. And when I first met him, going on 7 months ago, it's like God sent him to me. And we see each other and talk to each other every day on the phone, but I haven't seen him in 2 months, so I miss him right now, and I'm hoping to see him soon.
1: And do you have anchors in your life keeping you tied to wherever you are right now?
2: Yes, I had to take care of some situations at where I am now, yes. But I have got it all finished, pretty much.
1: So you don't have children in school, you don't have a job, you can't leave?
2: No, it's just I had to sell a house, so I got that taken care of now, and now I can leave again. I just miss them, and I want to go up there.
1: So, Lisa, you realize you're talking to a woman who had a long-distance marriage for the last 15 years.
2: No.
1: My husband and I lived in different states. Until September, the only time we've lived together was during COVID. So I have empathy for you, and I know how hard it is when you're missing someone, but I also know you're going to be just fine.
2: Oh, thank you, Delilah.
1: So where did you meet?
2: He was my locksmith.
1: How did you need a locksmith? What circumstances brought him into your life?
2: Well, I had to change the locks at the house that I sold. I had to change the locks, so I had to call a locksmith. And I thought I was going to... I called his brother, and it ended up being Eric, him. So I met Eric instead. And Eric has been the love of my life since then.
1: So he not only changed the locks, he unlocked your heart.
2: Yes, he did.
1: Well, wherever you end up, I pray that it is soon, because I hear the longing in your voice is driving you crazy. And I will play a song to keep those hearts, that heart that he opened, that he had the key to, that I'll play a song to keep your hearts connected.
2: Thank you so much, Delilah.
1: Lisa, you have a great night.